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5: For the afternoon, there will be some scattered showers and thunderstorms with breezy northeasterly winds, highs in the upper 80s. Tonight, evening shower, otherwise partly cloudy, lows in the lower 70s. And for Wednesday, highs in the upper 80s with a chance for some afternoon thunderstorms. That's your forecast. I'm WJCL 22 Storm Tracker meteorologist Jonathan Myers.

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20: I'm Chief Meteorologist Joe Reynolds for the WJCL 22 Storm Tracker Weather Center. An isolated shower possible this evening. Muggy overnight. We'll see lows in the mid-70s. Out the door on Wednesday, some spotty showers by afternoon. Warm and humid. A few showers and thunderstorms. Highs in the upper 80s.

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6: I'm Chief Meteorologist Joe Reynolds for the WJCL 22 Storm Tracker Weather Center. An isolated shower possible this evening, muggy overnight. We'll see lows in the mid-70s. Out the door on Wednesday, some spotty showers by afternoon, warm and humid. A few showers and thunderstorms, highs in the upper 80s.

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7: Fall weather can change fast. 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

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It's Bobby Bones, and our third annual Low Cash Golf Bash is back at the iconic Sea Pines Resort, Thursday, September 17th. 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
20: I'm Chief Meteorologist Joe Reynolds for the WJCL 22 Storm Tracker Weather Center. An isolated shower possible this evening. Muggy overnight. We'll see lows in the mid-70s. Out the door on Wednesday, some spotty showers by afternoon. Warm and humid. A few showers and thunderstorms. Highs in the upper 80s.

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4: Raymundo has been trying to get in the Papa Shot Championship on ESPN. 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

What's up, guys? It is Bobby Bones. Tomorrow morning at 6:30, I'll talk to Tim Tebow. Life after football and the advice he got early in his career that changed his life. 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
12: I'm Chief Meteorologist Joe Reynolds for the WJCL 22 Storm Tracker Weather Center. An isolated shower possible this evening, muggy overnight. We'll see lows in the mid-70s. Out the door on Wednesday, some spotty showers by afternoon, warm and humid, a few showers and thunderstorms, highs in the upper 80s.

Lainey Wilson here. 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
6: I'm Chief Meteorologist Joe Reynolds for the WJCL 22 Storm Tracker Weather Center. An isolated shower possible this evening, muggy overnight. We'll see lows in the mid-70s. Out the door on Wednesday, some spotty showers by afternoon, warm and humid, a few showers and thunderstorms, highs in the upper 80s.

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10: I'm Chief Meteorologist Joe Reynolds for the WJCL 22 Storm Tracker Weather Center. An isolated shower possible this evening. Muggy overnight. We'll see lows in the mid-70s. Out the door on Wednesday, some spotty showers by afternoon. Warm and humid. A few showers and thunderstorms. Highs in the upper 80s.

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8: I'm Chief Meteorologist Joe Reynolds for the WJCL 22 Storm Tracker Weather Center. An isolated shower possible this evening. Muggy overnight. We'll see lows in the mid-70s. Out the door on Wednesday, some spotty showers by afternoon. Warm and humid. A few showers and thunderstorms. Highs in the upper 80s.

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11: I'm Chief Meteorologist Joe Reynolds for the WJCL 22 Storm Tracker Weather Center. An isolated shower possible this evening, muggy overnight. We'll see lows in the mid-70s. Out the door on Wednesday, some spotty showers by afternoon, warm and humid, a few showers and thunderstorms, highs in the upper 80s.

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15: For today, mostly cloudy, and there is a good chance for showers and thunderstorms. A downpour will be possible, highs in the mid to upper 80s. And tonight, evening showers, muggy, lows in the mid 70s. That's your forecast. I'm WJCL 22 Storm Tracker meteorologist Jonathan Meyer.

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2: Morning.
1: All right, we're here. We got somebody that found a diamond. It's going to drive Lunchbox crazy. We also are going to get to the guy that memorizes our podcast, which is pretty awesome. We're going to do that. Tim Tebow coming up. This mom that got put on the child abuse registry, which I don't think she should be, but we'll talk about that. We got a big show. Glad everybody's here. Let's get started now.

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6: 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Scuba Steve, executive producer. Ray Mundo, head of production. I'm Bobby Bones. My Instagram is Mr. Bobby Bones. Thank you for listening to the podcast.
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1: We have a listener who's in the middle of planning a wedding, and they think that a lot of the stuff they're spending money on is a waste. 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The Bonehead Story of the Day is coming up. We'll also talk to Tim Tebow all on the way. 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
0: From the Hilton Head Buick GMC Cadillac Traffic Center, this is Bob Traffic.
5: Starting off with a decent ride through town now over on Augusta Road southbound. Expecting more delays to grow throughout the morning between Old Augusta Road down towards Interstate 95. Also taking a look over at I-516 eastbound and westbound. Delays expected between Veterans Parkway and Harry S. Truman Parkway getting towards Abercorn Street. Another traffic update in minutes. I'm Zach Rizzle.
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7: From the WJCL 22 Storm Tracker Weather Center.
20: For today, mostly cloudy, and there is a good chance for showers and thunderstorms. A downpour will be possible, highs in the mid to upper 80s. And tonight, evening showers, muggy, lows in the mid 70s. That's your forecast. I'm WJCL 22 Storm Tracker meteorologist Jonathan Myers.
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0: I will talk to Tim Tebow. I love this guy. And he's really trying to make a difference. He's got a new devotional out. And so even if you're not a Gator fan, which I don't mind the Gators. I'm not a Gator fan. I'm an Arkansas fan. But Tim Tebow, I love him. He's next. Get your Bobby Bones
1: on. Instagram teen accounts come with automatic protections that limit who can contact teens, the content they can see, and the time they spend on the app. Learn more about teen accounts and Instagram's ongoing work to protect teens online at Instagram.com/teen accounts.
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10: From the Hilton Head Buick GMC Cadillac Traffic Center, this is Bob Traffic.
20: Starting off with a decent ride through town now over on Augusta Road southbound. Expecting more delays to grow throughout the morning between Old Augusta Road down towards Interstate 95. Also taking a look over at I-516 eastbound and westbound delays expected.
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20: 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I'm Zach Grizzle.
0: I love Tim Tebow. I've spent a little time with him over the years. He is always so kind. He's always so attentive. I was never a Florida Gators fan. Shout out Florida fans out there that they're listening to this. I'm an Arkansas guy, but I don't hate Florida at all. But Tim Tebow came over, and he's got a new book called 40 Days to Look Again. It's a devotional. It comes out September 29th. And we talk sports and religion, and he's working against human trafficking. And so I just love him. So here he is, Tim Tebow.
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23: If you could just beat one team the rest of your life, what team would you beat?
24: I'm obviously going to go to college because that's just the rivalries are just different.
23: If you could beat one team the rest of your life and you get to beat them every time, what team do you beat?
24: Because we were pretty good and they were so good. You know, the one of them that comes to mind is Alabama, but because I love the passion and tradition and the history behind it, I couldn't do them. I would have to pick either Georgia or
23: I can't
24: FSU.
23: Do either. I can't let you.
25: It's hard. For me growing up, FSU was the disdain. My dad growing up before me, it was Georgia.
23: This is you. You get to beat one team.
25: No, we're winning our state. It's FSU. We're winning our state.
23: There you have it, state Tallahassee. Champs. There you have it, Tallahassee. You heard it. You heard it loud and clear.
24: I remember my first start at the University of Florida. We played not a very good team, and we won. And I think it went 13 for 17 for a little over 300 yards, touchdowns, and some more rushing yards and touchdowns. And the game went good. Got pulled right after halftime. We were winning. And the next morning, I was the first one into the office. And there was one offensive coach that beat me in there. And I walk in. And most of the time, I'm pretty happy and try to be joy-filled and walk in. And he looks at me and goes, "Why are you smiling?" And sometimes a question asked shouldn't be a question answered, you know, so you don't say anything. He said, "Sit down." And he has four plays pulled up on the monitor, and he hits play, and he fast forwards and rewinds it dozens of times. Hits the next one, fast forward, rewinds it, doesn't. Third play, fourth play. All four were my only four incompletions. And we've watched them each a dozen times. And he puts the remote down and he looks at me and said, "You could listen to everything that they're saying on TV, listen to ESPN and what all the people are saying. And if you do, you will have no chance of ever being your best. If you're just willing to listen to the hype and the praise, the only chance you'll have of ever being your best is if you're willing to look at your suck."
23: How did you feel about that?
24: Oh, everything in my flesh wanted to be like, "Dude, you just sound bitter. You sound like a mean, grumpy old coach." But he taught me such a valuable lesson that I'm so grateful for. And throughout that time, we actually got really, really close. And sometimes because of those hard conversations, and I was so grateful for it because he taught me such a valuable lesson. If I want to be my best and our team wants to be our best, it's not going to come because you just look at highlights. It's going to come because you're willing to study the disappointments. And that's very hard to look at. It's very hard to study those things and be willing to look at it so that you wouldn't repeat it. And I remember him going over and say, "You do this against, you know, Georgia, Ohio State, or this team, or Tennessee." Well, we'd still probably beat Tennessee, but the other ones we were going to lose, you know? And there's a lot in me that my flesh and my pride didn't want to hear that. But when I would humble myself and actually try to be a listener, he was actually telling me incredibly good advice. And I still remember that to this day. It's such a, I think, a hard lesson too, but it's just shots at your pride.
26: 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Bobby Bones.
0: All right, more with Tim Tebow in just a second, but let's play this song first, and more with Tim after this.

0: If you know anything about Tim Tebow, he is a devout Christian, extremely. And we were talking about why he feels God has called him to fight against child trafficking. And we talk about football a little bit here. But here is more of my talk with Tim Tebow.
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3: Getting into the fight against human trafficking and then child exploitation, it's just been honestly something that I believe that God has called and created me it for this fight. And I've just screwed up so many things in my life. This is one that I genuinely feel like he has called me into, and it's one of the greatest fights of my life, and it's the worst evil in the world, in my opinion. You have more than 50 million people that are trapped in human trafficking. It's more people that are in slavery than ever before in human history. And then, you know, sometimes people ask, but what about here in the States? Like, we got to be doing better, right?
0: That would be my question. How prevalent is it here?
3: We are third worst in the world. China, Russia, U.S., and so there, I love our country so much, and we have been blessed, and we are blessing to so many around the world. But in this fight, yes, I believe that we are failing and we have to do better.
0: Why isn't this a bigger story?
3: It's just so many different things. It becomes very messy and muddy. It's not necessarily like just, you know, selling drugs. No, it's so complicated and very unique. It's very messy. And then I would say another reason would because it's naturally makes us very uncomfortable. And it's one of the first responses we get from quite a few places is, no, don't tell me. I don't want to know because it reminds me of my kids. It makes me uncomfortable. And I feel like I used to be a little more patient with that. And sometimes I don't think I do a good job of being patient because you see a lot of harm taking place to a whole bunch of women and boys and girls. And you're like, no, we have to be willing to be uncomfortable because what they're going through is actually hell on earth, in my opinion. And we're saying we're not willing to be comfortable because we're not willing to even talk about this, to strategize, to even be aware of this. And it makes us that uncomfortable. And I'm not trying to say that has to be everybody's fight. But until we make it enough people's fight, no, you're going to have the suffering of so many boys and girls.
0: Why aren't you a football coach?
3: This is so much more important and meaningful. And I've been invited in some cool offers in that. But man, and I love the game. You know, I love the game.
0: You still love football?
3: Of course I love football. I love it. It's awesome. But man, if I'm being honest, and I really do love it, but you're literally taking a fake pigskin and putting inside a rectangle inside another rectangle while 11 dudes chase you around. Like, and I love the game. And I still love getting to, you know, be a part of it with SEC Nation and ESPN and part of that. But the rest of the week, man, I want to be able to care for our MVPs, the most vulnerable people on planet Earth. I spent way too much of my life chasing a less important MVP.
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0: Thanks to Tim Tebow. That's an hour-long conversation on the Bobbycast. So you can listen to the podcast if you go search for the Bobbycast, or you can watch it on Netflix. Just go search for the Bobbycast. Big Tim Tebow guy. Appreciate him for coming on.
2: Coming up.
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0: A police chief is being called a hero after something happened during his Florida vacation. 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
11: I was constantly in pain and I was losing weight. Marilyn Risch, Broxton, Georgia.
12: Marilyn was diagnosed with Crohn's disease, which is inflammation of the intestines that causes weight loss, abdominal pain, and malnutrition. Dr. William Mansour, gastroenterology.
11: I was a prisoner to the pain. There was no quality of life.
12: At St. Joseph's Candler, we have cutting-edge technology. She had a colonoscopy as well as an MRI neurography that showed a narrowing of her colon as well as severe inflammation. She had infusion done that calmed down the inflammation, where she could eventually have surgery to fix her stricture.
11: I felt relief the day after the surgery was done. At St. Joseph's Hospital, they are friendly, understanding, and they care.
12: She's able to live a normal life and can be her normal, active self.
11: I have been able to go hunting and fishing again with my grandchildren. It's wonderful.
12: And that's why I choose to practice at St. Joseph's Candler.

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10: From the WJCL 22 Storm Tracker Weather Center.
11: For today, mostly cloudy, and there is a good chance for showers and thunderstorms. A downpour will be possible, highs in the mid to upper 80s. And tonight, evening showers, muggy, lows in the mid 70s. That's your forecast. I'm WJCL 22 Storm Tracker meteorologist Jonathan Myers.
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6: Bobby Bones.
0: Clemson football, Amy is really, really, really struggling. Do you know why this?
7: Well, because you put a curse.
0: Yeah. So,
7: and the curse was how long ago?
0: Well, I'm glad you asked because I have all the data.
8: Yes.
0: So Dabo Swinney, the head coach of Clemson, came on. Well, was going to come on the show and he stood us up. Did not come on the show. So I took the wind chimes and cursed the team. Not the fans. I love Clemson fans. Everybody in South Carolina, shout out to you guys. I love you. It wasn't about you. It was about Dabo. And so he put the curse on Clemson football. Now, I bring this up because they got crushed this past weekend by LSU. Mm-hmm. Like 51-10, 53-10.
8: Crushed, Amy.
0: 53-10. I mean, it was over at halftime. And so I feel bad for the Clemson fans that I had to do that to them. Because they're saying things like, oh, the coach didn't embrace the new rules, the portal, NIL. No, it's the curse. Because here we go. On September 21st, 2022, the curse of Clemson was placed.
7: It was that long ago?
0: Mm-hmm.
9: Wow.
7: Oh, my.
0: It came after we were completely stood up by Dabo Swinney. I then placed the official curse, declaring the team would not win consistently again until Dabo came on the show. Then we'd lift the curse. Before the curse, Clemson was 150-36, a winning percentage of 806. And playing in a big conference like that, your winning percentage should be at least like 700, even if you're not winning the conference, because you have other non-conference games you can sprinkle in there. After the curse, 33-18, a winning percentage of just over 600. Like just over, since the curse, a winning percentage drop of 16 points. Mm. So it's been rough. National championships before the curse, 2. National championships after the curse, 0.
8: That's easy.
7: So what's, is there, is a solution that he comes on the show?
8: It's very simple.
0: I will drop the curse if Dabo comes in as a guest on this show. I will not drop it until then. And they've been not a good team. And every year they're ranked in the top 25. And
8: and that goes away really quick.
0: They play in a weak conference. They'll end up winning some more games. But I want to say, Clemson, fans, administration, assistant coaches, I'm rooting for you. My heart goes out to you.
8: Amy, this coach has an open invitation to come on and just lift that curse.
7: I get that. Now, I mean, but that's a lot of pressure to come on and then, like, we have to see what happens.
0: No, the curse will be lifted.
7: So
0: that's why they're losing.
7: So what are the odds he'll come on?
0: None.
7: None, okay.
0: Because he doesn't want to admit it's the curse as to why they're losing.
8: Amy, and every year that team is ranked high. They're like, oh, this is going to be, they're going to have a better year this year.
0: Yep.
8: And then nothing.
0: And they had a really bad week 1.
2: Bones.
0: Okay, let's play Cole Swindell, Single Saturday Night.

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2: So I have put my name on another building, and I think it's funny, but we'll talk about that in a second, meaning I paid money for it. So we'll do that. Also, this mom that was placed on the child abuse registry, we talked about the story because her kid was out walking. I think justice for her. But I'm going to tell you the story and see if you guys feel the same way that I do. We've done this story where the cops pick up the kid. It's like, yeah, you can't have a five-year-old walking on the street. But man, the more the information comes out, the more I kind of am on her side. We will get to that coming up as well. And also, we'll talk about my baby's first screen time. Baby Billy's first screen time. All that on the way. 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
10: A bit more congestion as you're making your way towards town this morning over on Augusta Road southbound, slowing down a tad bit, passing Old Augusta Road, getting down towards Interstate 95 from there, picking up speed once you're past the interstate, heading south towards Port Wentworth. Also keeping an eye up towards Pritchardville, South Carolina this morning. Highway 46 eastbound, slowing down between Plantation Drive over towards Oakley Highway. Another traffic update in minutes. I'm Zach Rizzle.
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31: For today, mostly cloudy, and there is a good chance for showers and thunderstorms. The downpour will be possible, highs in the mid to upper 80s. And tonight, evening showers, muggy, lows in the mid 70s. That's your forecast. I'm WJCL 22 Storm Tracker meteorologist Jonathan Myers.
2: So there was a criminal charge. She was put on the state's child abuse list because her 5-year-old son was stopped by security as he was walking by himself. And so they said that was child abuse because she was allowing him to walk. That was the story we got then. There's some other details that have trickled, and I just wanted to talk about this to see really how you felt, because a little bit, I feel slightly different about this now.
32: Okay.
2: Number one, a 5-year-old son was stopped by security while walking alone through their gated community. Now, does that at all affect, because there's not going to be cars flying down the road in a gated community. It's like a small neighborhood.
32: Mm-hmm.
2: Does that change your mind at all? Or maybe not change it.
32: Even cars within the gated community can be driving.
27: Oh, come on.
2: But they're not highways. It's not a highway. Yeah. In a gated community,
32: sure. Yeah.
2: You're going slower.
32: Yeah.
2: There are way more houses.
32: It does help.
2: Okay. I'm not saying your mind should be changed yet. I'm going to keep going here. Carrie Ann Parkinson said her son Sam had been walking along a familiar neighborhood path that he often walks past a pond to collect goose feathers, which is something he did a lot. That's when a security guard saw him, encountered him, and brought him home. Police and Child Protective Services became involved. She was 8 months pregnant at the time, and she was sentenced to 6 months in jail, and that was suspended. As she was convicted of, contributed to the delinquency of a minor, first-degree misdemeanor, and also placed on the Virginia's Child Abuse and Neglect Central Registry for 7 years.
27: Oh,
2: that's from the New York Post.
32: Yikes. So here's something I didn't think of the first time. Like, the neighborhood I grew up in was very safe. It wasn't gated, but it was far out. And I walked to my neighbor's house. My friend Jill lived probably about 6 houses down, but I was walking down like the main street. But we would walk back and forth all the time, and we were easily doing it at 5.
2: I mean, I was riding my bike to school at 7 on busy roads. Mm-hmm. And I know 7's different than 5.
33: Yeah. In a very small, small town.
2: But this is a gated community. And also, it was on a trail, and he did it a lot.
32: This is...
2: 5 is young. I'm not saying... This is just my opinion. I have a 5-month-old. But also, I grew up in a rural community where people kind of looked out. I don't think she should be put on a list. I think it's a learning lesson. Hey, you can't do that. But for all the humiliation and, hey, you're a bad mom, and the words child abuse comes up, if there are no other strikes against her for anything regarding any sort of child abuse or neglect, I think you just go, hey, we can't do this, and move on with life.
32: And I hate the stress that she is enduring right now while carrying another baby.
2: She was 8 months pregnant at the time.
27: The baby's born now.
32: Okay, good.
2: Hey, even more stress with a newborn, though.
33: Right? Yeah. You know what that's like.
2: I'll tell you what that's like. It ain't easy. And the kid... Again, had done this a lot because that was his thing, to go near the pond and collect goose feathers.
33: You're right, though. Okay. I think a slap in the wrist is okay. Just a warning of like, hey, you can't do this. But because five years old is still young. I feel like no one's
2: arguing with you. I agree with
33: right.
2: you. Yeah.
33: 5 year old to me is you still need to be in the eye view. Like, you can't just let someone roam around any park, anything, unless you can see them. That's my rule.
2: I respect that. And okay. But to be on a child abuse list, terrible. Especially if it's the first time where something like this has happened. Now, if the kid got hit by a car or the kid drowned in the pond, or then, okay, you're on the child abuse list because something bad ended up happening from your neglect.
33: Yeah.
2: Lunchbox.
0: It's not neglect, guys. I mean, I maybe I'm the only sane one in this room.
2: What are you talking about? I'm saying it's not neglect. We're
32: on the same page.
2: You can't just declare you feel that way when we've also said the same thing.
0: No. Eddie said a slap on the wrist. There should be nothing. There should have been nothing. Well, this is the security guard.
2: There's a law, though, that you can't have a five-year-old by itself out.
0: Why?
2: Okay, but now you're just questioning laws.
0: No, that's what I'm saying. It's ridiculous that this lady is getting in any trouble whatsoever. If a five-year-old wants to go for a walk or ride their bike, I do not understand what the problem is.
2: I think it's how far he was from his house.
0: Especially that it's in a gated community, even more ridiculous. I mean, wow.
32: How old was Lunchbox's kid when he walked home from a sleepover?
0: He was six.
33: Six.
32: Yeah. Okay.
33: That's why he's arguing.
2: But I'm so irritated at Lunchbox. Goes, I'm the only one. When Amy and I feel the exact same way, and we just said
32: he's
2: that.
32: He's like, y'all are insane.
33: So let me ask you this.
0: But I don't even need a warning.
33: Let me ask you this. So if your kid's at school in kindergarten, 5 years old, is it okay that they go wander around the school unsupervised at all?
0: What? Well, I mean, what?
32: Yeah.
33: No.
32: Yeah.
33: It's not 5 year old.
32: You can go to the bathroom?
33: A teacher is always watching a 5 year old.
2: I don't have good 5 year old vision.
32: I just remember me.
33: You can't go back to when we were kids, Amy. That was different.
0: That's not different.
2: That's true. But that's true. It is different because there are more rules and there's more cameras. Right. There's more people looking to make sure kids aren't abducted. So are people different wholly?
33: No.
2: But what's different is that you can now be seen all the time by everybody.
33: Yes.
2: And there are rules to protect people. That's why you wear seatbelts. That's why you can't let five-year-olds just generally go walk to the store across the highway. Because then what's the difference? Five-year-old, okay, you can walk in the gated community all alone, or you can go walk. You can't if cars can go over 60 miles an hour. Then you got to put it in sub-rules.
32: I mean, and also, like, kids age differently. You know, there's... Now we're talking five-year-olds. That's too young. But as they start to age, like Bobby, you had to grow up a lot faster.
2: I had a mustache and a job.
32: A lot of us. Like there are some kids that have to take on way more responsibility at a younger age. So I don't know if universally, even though there's nuance with how people develop, like does there need to be an age? Because remember that was that mom in Georgia that got arrested because her kids were walking to the gas station.
33: Yeah, that's on the side
32: by
33: of
32: themselves,
33: the road.
32: And they were. I felt like they were old enough to be doing that. Like that story really got to me. Like this just seems like a little out of hand.
2: And I think why is because they will do worst case scenario.
32: Okay.
2: Meaning, if you're going to make a law, you need to make sure people are protected fully. So you can't have a kid walking on the busy streets of Atlanta at 5 years old.
32: Right.
2: That law was probably made for that, to keep kids off busy highways. But then you have to, I don't feel like she should be in trouble if she has no history of this. And then all the circumstances here, that's crazy that she's on some list. Again, I'm going from limited knowledge here, just from reading the story a couple times. It's crazy she's on a child abuse. Those words, child abuse, for a kid just being a kid.
32: It could impact her for the rest of her life.
33: Yes, for sure.
2: For a kid just being a kid.
33: Yeah.
2: I guess I'm the only one that's sane here when you guys think the kid should be put in jail too.
33: No.
2: I'm the only sane one.
32: Yeah.
2: We just start declaring things. Okay, but I hope if everything is as I seem to think it is, justice for Carrie Ann Parkinson and her son, who now his mom is on a child abuse list and he can't even go to the pond anymore.
33: Mm-hmm.
2: So kind of fires me up a little bit.
32: Mm-hmm.
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2: Let's play Ella Langley. Here is Be Her.

0: All right, so I put my name on something at the football facility, and I only did it because I thought it was funny. And then also later on, are we going to get a lie detector in here in the studio? I think we're going to do some live lie detecting with somebody who does that as a career. So we'll talk about that. We do have an anonymous spill the tea coming up as well, where someone wants to tell someone else's secret. All that on the way. Come on, Bobby Bones. Hey, it's Bobby Bones. 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
0: The Arkansas football team did win their week one game. It wasn't the greatest showing, but a win's a win.
1: Who'd you guys
9: play? Take it.
0: North Alabama.
20: Oh, good win.
0: You know, there are times where we have lost to teams like that, so it is a win. We've had a pretty rough last few years.
9: It's going to feel good for you.
0: It feels okay. I believe in our new coach. So this year's probably not going to be great, but I believe in our new coach. I texted him after the game.
9: It's a growth year?
0: Yeah. I don't think he had enough time to raise money, really, and because you need a bunch of money to get players now. So I helped with that, and I now have my name on a building at the University of Arkansas.
9: On a building?
0: Well, sort of. So
9: what is it?
0: Well,
9: what's the building?
0: I'm always looking to help out. If there's one thing I love, it's Arkansas sports.
9: Okay.
0: It's like family, Arkansas sports, favorite things, top number one tier, A+. And so, but speaking of family, my brother-in-law is the head softball coach at Tulsa. And so I bought the left field, the outfield, just that they'd have some money. I put my name out there and I'm donating to the hospital with every home run. Yeah. And it was a significant amount of money, but that's what you do for family.
9: Yes.
0: What I believe is the folks over at my beloved University of Arkansas saw me spending money there and said, hey, would you like to put your name on something with us?
9: Yeah.
0: And do I care about the name thing? Not so much. But if you want money, I love you. You can have some money. And of course, I'd like to put my name on something. So I give you three guesses.
9: No, I don't want to guess because I don't like what's in my mind.
0: What do you have? What?
9: Like the men's room.
0: Okay, but you're on the right track. Yeah. In that yes. I only did it because I thought it was hilarious.
9: Well, you would think that's hilarious.
0: Yes, I did.
9: Like, you know, Bones bathroom.
0: Yeah. So your mind is in the right place.
9: Okay.
0: Because they said...
9: It's a porta potty?
0: No.
1: Oh, that's funny.
0: I don't want something where people poop. So it's not bathroom at all.
9: Well, you might pee in there. Okay, so no bathroom. Oh, concessions.
0: Okay, also funny. You're close-ish because it is in the football stadium. What my name will be on is in the football stadium, just like the concession stand.
9: Is it? Okay, so it's not bathroom, it's not concessions. What else is in the stadium? Like, is it like a section? Do they name sections or suites?
0: No, they might, but this wasn't that. I thought it was funny because of mine. Again, everything's a bit to me.
9: Bones. Is it another boneyard?
0: Okay, Bones. Go with Bones.
1: She's getting close.
0: Well, yeah, she kind of got close from the beginning.
9: Okay, Bones.
0: What would be funny if my last name is Bones for me to have...
9: A boneyard. I know. I'm
20: Oh, gosh.
0: I did the boneyard.
9: Oh, like a medic clinic.
0: Okay, you're like almost there.
9: Where if an athlete gets hurt, then they go to the bone doctor.
0: Okay,
1: you're so close.
0: You're there.
9: Okay.
0: You're good on this
9: one. Well, hold on. I'm trying to figure out. Let me... What are they called? Like the EMT... What are they called?
0: So, I can just tell you what it is.
9: No.
0: So, if a player gets hurt and they have to go to the x-ray room, it's the Bobby Bones x-ray room where they have all the equipment in the football stadium.
9: Cool.
1: So, Amy, I think we give it to you.
0: That was good. You were good.
9: Okay.
0: The Bobby Bones x-ray room at the football stadium.
9: Okay.
0: So, anytime a player goes in.
9: So, it's inside like the locker room dugout area?
0: Not dugout, but yeah.
9: Hold on. What's it called? Tunnel. Like you go in the tunnel and it's in the locker room area. Okay.
1: So, hey, and then tell her what you just found out, too.
0: Oh, I almost don't want to say this because I don't want them asking for more money because I give them a ton.
1: Yeah, good point.
0: But I thought, I'll tell you how much I'll write it down. It was only this much.
9: Is this for the x-ray room?
0: Yeah, for the x-ray room.
9: Okay.
0: So I did that and my name's on it.
9: I love how now I'm like, okay.
16: I know, right? Before I was like, what?
9: I would have been like, what in the world? But you've bought enough things where I'm like, all right.
0: And also, this wasn't even about my name being on that because no one's really going to see that unless you're back there. I just thought it was funny. And
9: they need a sponsor.
0: And I'm so into trying to make that program successful.
9: You're basically...
0: Because I do give a bunch more money in a bunch of ways. And then they said, hey, you can... we'll put your name on it. And there's a plaque. Whatever you want on the plaque, we'll write.
17: Oh, boy.
0: So I can tell you what I wrote.
9: Okay.
0: It's nothing stupid. It says... The Bobby Bones X-ray room was named by media mogul Bobby Bones.
9: You put that? Put media mogul?
16: I like it.
0: And since his fake last name is Bones, he felt the need to put his name on the room that examines Bones. Bobby wholly loves his family and the Arkansas Razorbacks. And almost nothing else matters in life. Woo pig. So that goes up there.
16: That's not bad. That's great.
17: Yeah. So I got a question. If they get hurt on the field and the announcers have to say they went to the Bobby Bones X-ray room?
0: I don't know.
17: That would be awesome.
0: I'm not going to hold them to that.
17: Oh, man.
0: If maybe they're like the local announcers, like on the radio.
9: Do cameras
0: or local.
9: Ever go back there?
0: Not really.
16: Or at least the sideline reporter.
17: Yeah, sideline reporter. Yeah. Oh, they went into the Bobby Bones X-ray room.
0: We're at the Bobby Bones X-ray room checking out. So, yeah, that's why I got my name on there.
9: Cool.
0: So I got an outfield. I got an X-ray room.
16: Dang, man, you're really doing it.
0: Oh, and what Eddie was saying was I thought it was just for 1 year. It's for the life of the building.
9: Oh, forever?
0: Well, until they tear it down and do another one.
16: That's pretty good, huh, Amy?
9: Yeah.
0: Hey, what a deal, huh?
9: That does sound like a deal.
0: What a deal. So, there's that. You won't see it on TV or anything, but I thought it was funny. So, there you go. Come on, Al.

0: me something good.
1: A bus driver in the right place at the right time. Not once, but twice. What he did to help two kids is amazing. Lunchbox has this story next in our segment called Tell Me Something Good.
2: Come on now, Bobby Bones.
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10: Keeping track of delays this morning over on Augusta Road southbound. You're slowing down there passing Old Augusta Road, getting down towards Interstate 95, and then picking up once you're past the interstate, heading south towards Fort Wentworth. Also keeping an eye on delays over on I-516 eastbound. Tapping the brakes there passing Veterans Parkway towards Abercorn Street. Then up towards Pritchardville, South Carolina. Delays on Highway 46 eastbound, passing Plantation Drive. Another traffic update in minutes. I'm Zach Rizzle.
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40: From the WJCL 22 Storm Tracker Weather Center.
41: For today, mostly cloudy, and there is a good chance for showers and thunderstorms. A downpour will be possible, highs in the mid to upper 80s. And tonight, evening showers, muggy, lows in the mid 70s. That's your forecast. I'm WJCL 22 Storm Tracker meteorologist Jonathan Myers.
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4: Oh,
8: that's good.
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7: That was the Morning Corny.
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8: That's not good. 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
4: I naturally go into Thursday, though, and to investigate a corny with all of them now. So, yeah, that's a pretty good one. Okay, number one songs. Let's see. The number one hip-hop song is from Shakira and

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1: We did a special up on the Bobby Bones Show podcast feed about the last 3 years of the pallet where we all put money in. Lunchbox went and picked up this pallet of returned goods, and then we were going to sell them. And it got very dramatic over years and years, and there were fights. And so we put it all as one special. So a lot of listeners had things to say here.
2: 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It is the funniest thing that has ever happened on this show. It has brought so much content, so many laughs. It's like the gift that keeps on giving. Love the show.
1: Thank you. He listened twice.
3: That's crazy.
4: Yep.
1: The next one.
5: I just listened to the Pallet Saga, and justice for Lunchbox. He put way more work into it than anyone else on the show, and I understand. I got frustrated for him, especially when everyone was saying they would sell things if they could keep 100% of the profit. That's not a team player. You guys all went in on this together. Anywho, justice for Lunchbox.
1: There you go.
4: Thank you. That's what I was screaming for years.
3: What's the justice, though? It was nothing. His idea.
1: It was the one good. Dude, I had 74 that were not that, but I found the one good one. I just wanted to put a little shine on him.
3: Okay.
1: That's all. It's just justice for Lunchbox.
4: I needed some justice because you guys were railroading me into being a bad person for that.
1: Nobody said bad person, bad businessman.
4: Yeah, that's what you guys were saying, bad but I made partner. You like there's a 50% profit.
1: Yeah, difference. You can hear it. 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It's a whole The Pallet special. Put together by Abby. She did a great job with it.
3: Good job, Abby.
1: Lived through by all of us. 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Golly. 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
7: From the Hilton Head Buick GMC Cadillac Traffic Center, this is Bob Traffic.
8: A bit of congestion there in your southbound lanes of Augusta Road this morning, getting towards Interstate 95, picking up speed once you move past the interstate heading south towards Port Wentworth. Also keeping an eye over towards 516 eastbound in town there. Getting past Veterans Parkway, your delays picking up there before Abercorn Street. Also delays up towards Pritchettville, South Carolina on Highway 46 eastbound, passing Plantation Drive towards Oakley Highway. Another traffic update in minutes. I'm Zach Rizzle.
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31: For today, mostly cloudy, and there is a good chance for showers and thunderstorms. A downpour will be possible, highs in the mid to upper 80s. And tonight, evening showers, muggy, lows in the mid 70s. That's your forecast. I'm WJCL 22 Storm Tracker meteorologist Jonathan Myers.
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36: Scuba Steve, what is the latest on us getting a lie detector? I know before vacation, we had inquired because we wanted to see if Lunchbox sent the pizzas to Amy's house secretly that made Amy move because she thought a stalker was stalking her.
37: Yes. So I'm working with a guy at Complete Truth Polygraph Services for next week, because this week is a crazy week with stuff going on.
36: Wow, we actually may have one coming in.
37: Coming through.
38: That's legit.
37: And he looks legit, too. Like, he's like standing behind an American flag, and he's in a suit.
36: Okay. I want to be on it, too. I think
38: we're all going to be on it, right?
36: Yeah, I want to make sure.
37: Well, I think we need a test to make sure that everything's legit.
36: Yeah. Okay. So,
4: I don't understand what we're doing here.
38: You know what we're doing.
36: So, we're going to bring in a lie detector because Amy was sent pizzas over and over again. She never knew who it was. She started to feel like somebody was stalking her. And so they were like, we don't feel safe. We're moving. We have a theory. It's Lunchbox who did it, and he's never admitted it. So we're going to put him on the lie detector test. The real one.
38: Finally.
36: And he does not like the idea that this is happening.
4: No, I don't like it at all. I don't really understand why I'm being...
36: I'm going to be on it too, though.
4: I'm being framed.
36: No. We're not saying you did it. We're just going to ask you if you did it.
4: Yeah, but I mean, like, I don't understand why if my word is like oak.
36: It's not.
38: Come on, dude. We're used to you lying.
4: No.
36: I don't think anybody's word like oak around here. But I'll be on it too, and we'll ask different questions for everybody. I'll just ask you guys some questions.
38: Perfect.
36: Yeah, dude.
38: He's not targeting you. We're all going to be on it.
36: Yeah.
38: It can be
4: so
38: any of us.
4: Eddie's up for maybe being sent the pizzas?
38: I'm on the line, sure.
36: He's up for sending the pizzas, and I'm going to ask him some other stuff too.
4: Okay, is Amy on it? Did she send herself?
36: Yeah.
38: What kind of other stuff?
36: Yeah. Hey, here's the thing. Everybody's going to be asked about the pizzas. I might ask a few other questions to you guys as well.
4: See, I don't like that.
38: Yeah, I don't like that either.
4: See, here we go. Now we're starting to go off topic.
39: Do we like our job?
36: It could be any of that.
4: Oh, Amy.
38: Whoa, Amy, do not put that in his head.
0: Well, why are you scared to answer that?
38: Well, you know, I'm just scared of anything at this point.
36: If you said no, I'd be like, I get it. I mean, I do, but I get it. I get it. So maybe next week, maybe the week after?
37: Yeah, I'm aiming for Tuesday next week, Tuesday or Wednesday.
36: Love that.

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2: Anonymous, spill the tea. Ray, spill the tea!
26: Let's spill the tea!
27: All right, let me get the camera on Lunchbox.
2: I don't know this is Lunchbox.
27: Come on, dude. It always is.
2: There's audio, so someone wants to anonymously spill the tea and tell on someone. So hit the clip.
28: Amy is a liar. Stop it right now and let her confess.
2: Okay.
27: Okay, that sounded like Lunchbox. Okay, that is Lunchbox 100%.
2: Did you even use a voice changer?
29: I didn't say it's me.
2: Oh, that's not you?
27: Yes, it is.
2: Hit that again.
28: Amy is a liar. Stop it right now and let her confess.
27: You hear the rasp in his throat? That is Lunchbox. I mean, I guess there is some distortion happening.
2: Okay, so I have another clip here.
27: What am I lying about?
2: Is this the spilling of the tea? Hit the next one.
28: If you are hearing this, this means she did not confess.
2: Okay,
28: hold
2: on. And the confession is you said you weren't on dating apps and you were seen on one.
27: No, I'm not. Oh, my goodness. You're on a dating app? No, I'm not.
2: Okay, now hit that clip.
28: If you are hearing this, this means she did not confess. She said she wasn't on the dating apps. Liar!
2: My friend
28: heard the segment and sent me screenshots of her on Hinge.
27: Yeah.
28: Why does she lie to us? Liar.
27: Hold on.
2: Liar. Who's that?
27: I know what he's talking about, and I didn't lie. At the time that we recorded that, I was not. And then there was a 12-hour period.
29: Come on.
27: I swear, but you can look at my phone right now.
2: Why are you doubting her? Are you in this
29: No, I'm just saying.
27: Oh, wait, are you the voice?
29: No.
2: Oh, I didn't.
29: Are you guys not in shock?
2: I know you were affected. So
29: she
27: yes,
29: lied,
27: he is.
29: But
27: no, I didn't
29: there was
27: lie.
29: A 12-hour window.
2: Go
29: she
2: ahead.
29: Was
27: no.
29: on there.
27: There, look, I'll show Bobby right now. I'm typing Hinge into my phone. How long ago was that, Lunchbox? It was also, between,
2: who cares if she's on a dating app? There's no Hinge on her phone right now.
27: My phone.
2: There's no app.
27: It doesn't matter that she was on a dating app, but what happened was, is I hadn't even logged in. So I pulled it up, and if your friend sent you anything, what they're going to see are pictures from over 2 years ago. My account had not been updated at all whatsoever. And I was like, oh, well, that's interesting. So I didn't realize it was still up there, and I needed to figure out how to completely delete it. And now I have it completely off. So if they search, I'm talking to you, Lunchbox.
2: So getting off an app is different than deleting your profile.
27: Exactly. And I didn't realize even the year and a half that I had a boyfriend, I still had a profile.
28: Dang, Jerry.
2: No, you can't do Jerry with us.
27: But I agree.
2: Oh, because you were doing it.
29: I'm just wondering if there's any video of this or anything.
2: Video of what?
29: Amy, I mean, like, did you get off? Like, do we have, like, just because you
2: Why would she video herself deleting her profile?
27: I didn't even know this tea was going to be spilled, and I can hand Bobby my phone, and he
29: you can delete an app.
2: No, but she didn't delete it while we were talking.
27: Yeah.
2: It was already deleted, for the record, because she did show me immediately.
27: Yeah, I pulled it up, and I'm telling you exactly what happened.
2: Also,
27: and
2: it doesn't matter if you're on a dating app.
27: Well, I know it doesn't matter, but I'm letting you know that I'm not, and at the time you asked me, I wasn't, and then I guarantee you, whatever screenshots were sent to Lunchbox, it's from my cover picture is from Las Vegas 2 years ago.
2: I don't know. I didn't.
27: Before I got a boyfriend.
2: Okay,
27: well, I know, but I would update, if I was active, like I would update it.
2: Okay.
27: Amy, why did you get on just randomly?
2: Wait, why would you not if you're single?
27: Yeah.
0: Well, I didn't know.
27: Oh, because so you... my friends, like...
29: Great question, yeah. Mr. Voice.
0: I wasn't the voice.
2: Is it you?
0: No, it wasn't me. That you heard Lunchbox in it.
27: So the truth is, two of my girlfriends, we were sitting around, they came over one night and we were talking, and one of them is on Hinge. And I was like, oh my gosh, I need to look at my thing, my profile. So I downloaded it and everything was still there. And she was going on a date with a guy from Hinge that night. And she was like, I think maybe you need to give this another try. And so I had it open for, like, again, 12 hours. I know that sounds weird, but I was like, okay, this is not for me.
0: It sounds like Karen Reed. It's like, why were you Googling body in the snow?
27: I know, but you can even, we can call care. My friend right now and she could tell that exact story. Oh, back.
2: I believe you.
27: I know, this just is so weird. And also, what creeper saw me on there and sent it to Lunchbox?
0: Ask the voice.
2: What if it is the voice?
27: It is Lunchbox.
2: It's on the dating app. And then he had to use his voice to hide.
27: Ew, is someone... It was... What?
2: Anyway, spill the tea! There you go.
26: Let's spill the tea!
2: You're in the clear.
27: Thanks.
3: Hey. Bobby Bones, y'all.
2: And now let's play Sam Hunt. Here is Outskirts.

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1: A police chief is being called a hero after something happened during his Florida vacation. He did not expect to have to save a life, and he did. It is a great story. It's coming up next in our segment called Tell Me Something Good.
2: Was Lainey Wilson nervous when she showed up on set for her role in Yellowstone?
3: Yes. I mean, when I showed up to the ranch, I'm like, these people were probably going to be like, what in the world? This girl ain't ever acted a day in her life. She's been acting a fool, but she ain't been acting. But they did not treat me that way. They welcomed me with open arms, and they were all fans of my music. It's crazy how life works.
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12: Congestion as you're making your way into town this morning over on Augusta Road southbound. Tapping the brakes approaching Interstate 95 and picking up once you get past the interstate towards Port Wentworth. Also delays getting closer to town on 516 eastbound passing Veterans Parkway. You're a bit sluggish there getting over towards Abercorn Street and delays up towards Pritchettville, South Carolina on Highway 46 eastbound. Slow between Plantation Drive and Oakley Highway. That's a look at traffic. I'm Zach Grizzle.
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10: From the WJCL 22 Storm Tracker Weather Center.
13: For today, mostly cloudy, and there is a good chance for showers and thunderstorms. A downpour will be possible, highs in the mid to upper 80s. And tonight, evening showers, muggy, lows in the mid 70s. That's your forecast. I'm WJCL 22 Storm Tracker meteorologist Jonathan Myers.
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0: It's a Bobby Bones Show live performance. David Lee Murphy. 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

0: Bobby asked Bailey Zimmerman how he got Luke Combs to do the song Backup Plan with him.
1: The first time I heard it, I thought, man, Luke Combs would crush this. He invited me to play the concert for Carolina with him, and then I met him. So I sent him the text. I was like, hey, man, like, I've been nervous to send you this, but I really think you would crush it. And it's just one of my favorite songs that I've got right now. And I just think you would crush it. So, and then he didn't respond for, I think, a month.
2: Oh, wow.
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2: A month.
1: Wow. 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
2: That's a long time.
1: But
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1: He texted me back one day out of the blue, and he just said, this song rips. I'm in. It was so, like, full circle moment.
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33: The Bobby Bone Show. Everybody roll.
34: Yeah.
35: I'm a little bit embarrassed. Made myself cringe a little yesterday because I did not know what I was doing on Instagram. And I didn't mean to hit the button. And I took an instant. You ever see those stupid instants?
36: Yeah, I don't know how to do it, but...
35: Okay, so all it is...
36: Okay.
35: ...is a quick picture that you take. It's unedited. It goes right to people that you follow. They follow you. All mutual. It's just that. And just I didn't know it just popped up in everyone's.
36: Mm-hmm.
35: And so I hit it. And I'm like, oh, crap. I didn't mean to load that.
36: So what were you doing?
35: It was a terrible picture. Do you not get it?
36: Well, let me go into my... I just see them randomly pop up sometimes.
37: I didn't see it, no.
35: Okay. Well, I started to get messages back.
36: Okay, hold on. Oh, I got it. Oh, there you are.
35: It makes no sense. It's a terrible picture.
36: It looks like you're in a fishbowl.
35: I'm in a sauna.
36: Oh.
35: And so all I know is I did not mean to send it. Everybody got it. And then I got a message from Ronnie Dunn yesterday.
36: Uh-huh.
35: And he was like, hey, I just got your picture.
36: It looks like you sent him that.
35: Yeah.
36: Okay. So did he send one back?
35: No.
36: Okay.
35: And I said, I didn't mean to send that. He goes, yeah, you did. And are you coming to the show? Because I'm going to the Brooks and Dunn show Saturday. And so we did start talking. But I can imagine him getting that picture and going, he just takes a picture of his face.
36: Right.
35: Then I got 3 other messages from like dudes that I know that I work with professionally. They're like, hey, you just sent me a I'm so embarrassed that I sent that out.
36: Because where you access it, now I remember, it is in your DMs. So
35: yes.
36: It looks as though you could just
35: you
36: be
35: picture.
36: Sending oh, it to weird. One person, even though you're sending it to everybody. It is weird.
35: Okay.
36: I don't get the point of it. And then now I feel old.
35: I just felt stupid.
36: Yeah.
35: So that was me yesterday. That was my number one embarrassing moment. My number two moment was not embarrassing, but it was a little uncomfortable. I'm outside. We have 2 dogs. And we have Stanley, the bulldog, who never runs more than 10 feet away, mostly because he doesn't run anywhere. He's fat. He's kind of old. He's a bulldog, but he's awesome. So I'm hanging out with him. And I have to go out when he goes out so he doesn't wander and go into the pool, because if he goes into the pool, he definitely drowns. Bulldogs cannot swim. So anytime he goes out, I go out with him. Eller is our half hound, half husky, and she loves to hunt. So we have some woods on her property. She loves to just go out and chase animals, and it's how she gets her exercise most of the time. Well, we have a lot of these little bunnies near our yard, and she's hunted them before, and she's brought them back from the woods. I see her see one 70 feet from me. I see her eyeball it, turn her head, go into the stalk mode. Slow. Doom! Gone. I'm watching the circle of life in front of me. She grabs the bunny.
36: No.
35: And I hear
36: squeal.
35: Oh, yes,
36: I know. I've had my dog, unfortunately, in a similar situation.
35: And then she turns around and looks at me like, I did it, Dad.
38: Check it out.
35: It's like she's my 6th grade son who scored a touchdown.
38: Yeah.
35: Like, I did it.
36: But you're not running towards her being like, drop it, drop it, drop it.
0: What can you do?
36: Well,
35: circle of life.
0: Right.
35: And then she just went out in the woods with it.
0: And did what?
36: We don't want to know. Who knows?
35: Probably ate it.
0: Do you think so?
35: Yeah.
36: Yes.
35: Because sometimes she'll eat or tear it up and then bring it back as a gift.
0: Oh, nice. Ugh.
35: Like, look what I brought you. But I watched it and I heard the... And then I told my wife, and I shouldn't have. I was like, I watched Eller tracking. That's what they, genetically, that's what they have been doing their whole life. Their life, the life before them, the life before them, the life before them. Hounds. Like, we had deer dogs, and they weren't mixes like Ellers, but they were hounds. Now, we would just try to get in front of them. So they would, yep, yep, yep, yep. They would yap. We'd listen to which way they were going. Then you try to cut them off and get so far ahead of them because they're obviously on a deer. So, yeah. Then we have bird dogs. They would just point and not go until you said go. Yeah, there's none of that. She wasn't yapping. She wasn't pointing. She just attacked. It was just kind of like, oh, well, cool. I could do something fun today. So that was it. Those are my two things. Anything happen with you yesterday at all?
36: I picked out my clothes for iHeart Festival, so that felt really good.
0: Well, that's cool.
36: I'm going to have to get some alterations today, but it feels good to be ahead because sometimes I'm just a very last minute packer, but I feel ready to go.
35: Lunchbox, obviously you're going now.
36: Yeah, I'm going.
35: Did you pick out your clothes?
36: No, I haven't done that yet. I need to get on that.
35: Are you doing any work?
36: Actually, I am now. They asked him. Yeah.
35: But they're not paying.
0: I would say no,
35: I'm paying for you.
36: I know.
35: So let me get this straight.
36: I wasn't going to bring it up.
35: I'm paying for you to go out there, and they're still saying you have to work?
36: Yeah, they said, you know, since we don't have a digital person there, could you run the Bobby Bones Show social media account and cover the festival?
35: How do you feel about that?
36: Ah, man. I was like, oh, here we go.
35: Like, I should be, like, refunded money.
0: Because, you paid for him.
36: Yeah, oh,
35: I paid for the guy to have a vacation.
36: Yeah, that's what I was thinking. I was just going out there to celebrate, you know, like let loose for a while.
35: I'm a little surprised.
36: And so now I'm like, well, I mean, it's kind of one of those things like, how do you look at the boss and be like, no, I won't do it? So it's like, I guess.
35: Are they paying for your room?
36: They did talk about maybe getting me a room.
35: Okay.
36: Oh,
35: that's
36: nice. Now we're talking.
35: Now we're in the mix.
36: Okay.
35: If they're going to get you and your wife a room, I definitely think that you, if you accept the room, you definitely owe a little something.
36: Yeah.
35: You don't have to do all the things like you normally do.
36: Yeah, and you're correct. A team player.
35: Okay. I'm still paying for a flight, though.
36: Yeah, 7 a.m. flight.
35: You don't wear a bracelet?
36: No, probably no bracelets, man. Probably not.
0: The jewelry he wears.
36: Oh, yes, the bracelets. That was a weird time in my life.
35: You were still finding yourself, or
36: yeah,
35: what?
36: Yeah, I was trying to discover myself, and Ryan put those on me, and I was like, man, I can't believe I'm wearing these. So I haven't really consulted Ryan lately on what I should wear.
35: If you guys want to call us, we'd love to hear from you. 877-77-BOBBY. 877-77-BOBBY. We got Kenny Chesney now. He's playing iHeartRadio Music Festival. Here he is. Carry On. Bobby Bones Show.

0: Sandra Bullock says she texts Keanu Reeves and it takes a full day for him to text back. I have a friend like that, that I know it's message in a bottle digitally. That one day that bottle is going to get across the sea and hopefully land somewhere. I have a very close friend that he has been that consistently poor at replying for 7 years. And I think, well, if I need him, I will text him today, hopefully for a response tomorrow.
1: Yeah.
0: And that's weird, but it's consistent. It's like that. What did the Hamburglar used to say?
2: Rabble, rabble.
0: No, wrong guy. The other guy from McDonald's, he'd be like, if you give me a burger today, I'll give you 2 burgers tomorrow. Remember him?
2: No.
1: No.
2: I don't know who that is.
0: You guys remember all the McDonald's
1: commercial
0: people?
1: Or something?
0: He had like the... Yeah, don't worry, I'll think about it.
1: Okay,
0: yeah.
1: Okay.
0: But yeah, she said he likes to be zen and he doesn't respond because he likes to think about his response.
1: Okay, two things immediately when you share this story. One, I thought Keanu Reeves died.
2: What?
1: Two.
0: Why did you think he died?
1: Who'd
0: you mix him up with?
3: You?
0: Christopher?
1: Y'all didn't see that
0: Christopher Reeves died in the 80s.
1: No. Y'all didn't see last week that Keanu Reeves died?
2: No.
0: We don't know what algorithm you're on.
2: Because it's not true.
1: I almost texted you like, oh my, but we
0: Because I'd have been sad. That's my guy.
1: I know, but we were on a break. And then also, Sandra Bullock's 62.
2: Yeah, that seems right.
0: Good point.
1: I mean,
0: it's interesting because she looks like she's 40.
1: Yeah,
0: I saw her and Nicole Kidman doing some press for, I believe, Practical Magic 2.
1: Yes, that's what it was for.
0: And they both look like they're late 30s or 40s. I was like, dang, how does that happen?
1: I know.
0: How do you stay that?
1: I guess genetics.
0: Mm-hmm. By the way, I'm the opposite for the most part. If you text me and my phone's with me, you will get a response in 2 seconds and it will be typo central because I don't look at it. He likes to be zen and think about it. I think none and just start slapping buttons with thumbs. Mike, what's the guy's name? Wimpy?
4: Yeah, from Popeye.
0: That's from Wimpy. Popeye, not McDonald's?
2: Oh. Well, way off.
0: Interesting. I'll pay you gladly Tuesday for a hamburger today. It was the hamburger.
2: Okay.
0: Dang, yeah. Any friends that text slow?
1: Maybe me sometimes. Depends. I can be super fast or super slow depending on...
0: Yeah, I don't really consider you a slow texter.
1: Oh, with you, I'm always on it.
0: Oh, all right. Appreciate that.
2: Because you're always on it.
1: Yeah, you're always on it.
2: So we have to be on it.
1: Yeah.
0: If I'm not on it, I'm in a recording session.
2: Yes.
0: Or,
2: and we know that.
0: Or I'm asleep.
1: And I feel like if you're texting me, it's about something that I need to respond to. Other things I can get distracted, like this, you know? Mm.
0: Eddie doesn't talk in group chats. It's annoying.
2: I can't stand
0: He'll
2: it.
0: He'll get in a group chat. Because I'm Mexican. Me and all my Mexican friends, we have a group chat called like Latinos Fidelis Cowboys.
2: Yeah, Latino Cowboys.
0: Yeah.
1: And yeah, but you're white.
0: I know, but am I really?
1: Yes.
0: Okay.
1: You really are.
2: Honorary.
0: Yeah,
2: Latino.
0: Right. I mean, all my friends are Mexican or Latino or Hispanic. You know, and that's all. It's all different. But you know, it's just sometimes I. And Eddie doesn't talk, and he's the biggest Cowboys fan, and he's in the group.
2: Because you guys are never asking me a question. You're just throwing out things.
0: We're
2: and I'm
0: posting
2: like,
0: funny memes.
2: Yeah, and it's like, what do you want me to do? Say ha-ha?
0: Yeah. Hit the little ha-ha.
3: If you think it's ha-ha, you got a ha-ha.
0: It's our culture. It's our culture.
2: Oh, right. Latino culture.
1: Shouldn't it be ja-ja?
0: Good point.
2: No, we don't say ja-ja.
0: I should, though, to really embrace. Thank you. I'm going to do ja-ja-ja-ja-ja-ja-ja. You guys, you want to be on? We do have some people that are on the phone right now. 877-77-BOBBY. Be back in a second.
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22: 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Let's go.
0: I want to talk to Garrett in Tampa. Hey, Garrett, you talked to us a few weeks ago?
23: Yes, sir. No, actually, I just sent you a DM on Instagram like 30 minutes ago asking the show for advice on trying to get a job.
0: Hold on. Did you send it to me or the show?
23: I sent it to you.
0: Okay, hold on. Don't say anything yet. Let's see. Let me go over to my DMs here. Usually I only go on Tuesdays for the record,
2: but
0: this feels like I'm walking in a bad neighborhood right now late at night. Okay.
1: Okay. We're with you.
0: Thank you.
2: You're not alone.
1: You're not alone.
0: Okay. Do you mind if I read some of this, Garrett?
23: Yeah. Just keep out the specifics.
0: You got it. Good morning, Bobby. I could use some advice. I left this job after a long time. It's been a bit of a struggle. He has some experience in the military. Just say that.
1: Okay.
0: And he's barely getting interviews. I am using AI to find new postings and tailoring my resume, and I could use some advice. It's frustrating. I'd love to hear what you think. And that's in a nutshell.
2: Okay.
1: Okay.
2: Summary.
0: Here's me in a nutshell. Is that one? Here's me in a Austin Powers. What is that one? Is it nutshell?
24: Yeah.
0: Okay. Thank you, Garrett. Okay. So you're right. You sent that to me 38 minutes ago. There's already breaking news.
1: He DM'd and then now he's calling.
0: That's what I'm saying. He's calling to beat his DM.
2: What's the news?
0: Go ahead.
23: So I sent that message at 8:56 on my way over to a appointment over at the VA clinic, and I pull into the parking lot of the VA clinic and I decide to go through my emails, and I have a job offer for a job that I wasn't sure, if I was going to get the job or not. There was a lot of people trying to compete for the same position, and it's a pretty senior position, and it's about $30,000 more than I expected on the salary offer. But I got a job offer literally 12 minutes before I sent that DM to you, and I just hadn't seen it yet in my email.
3: Bobby comes through again.
0: I did it.
3: comes through.
0: I don't like to take a lot of credit, but you know what? I did it.
2: Dang.
0: Yeah, you're welcome. Hey, that's really exciting, Garrett. Seriously, I read your whole story here, and I left a bunch out, but it seems like you've been going through it. But how do you feel now? Are you relieved?
23: Oh, I'm super relieved. And at the same time, my wife was looking for a new job, and what was crazy to me, and kind of it was hard to deal with the fact that she was looking for a job for about a week and was already hired back on and with a new company and everything. And I was like, which is awesome for my wife. But for me, I'm like, man, what am I doing wrong? Cause I've been looking since June and couldn't find anything. So
0: that's fantastic.
23: It was definitely a big win, for sure.
0: The luck of the DMs. And what I was going to do, I was actually going to just give him $30,000, but since he's getting that more, I don't need to anymore.
2: You're good.
0: Wow. Yeah, seriously, congratulations, man. We love to hear good news there. So when do you start? Do you know?
23: I'm not sure yet. I'm waiting on the official requisition ID and everything to be through HR and whatnot. So,
0: pretty cool. Hey, can I say how many Middle East deployments you've had or no?
23: Yeah, that's fine.
0: Okay. He's had 3 Middle East deployments.
2: Dang.
1: And now, dang.
3: Now he's done with that?
0: That's awesome that you did that, because I didn't.
1: Yeah.
2: None of us did.
0: No, I mean, I didn't. I'm scared. I was always... They recruited me, obviously, because I had a really high ACT score. And they were like, we'll make you a general immediately or whatever. Right.
2: Five star.
1: You're just like totally making all of this up right now.
0: No, an officer. They said they made me an officer like right after boot camp. They did.
1: Okay, but why did you say general?
0: I was kidding.
2: Boot camp?
1: But really, they did recruit you?
0: Yeah.
1: Okay, well, yeah. I mean, if you went to college, you could be an officer.
0: But it wasn't that. They said I could not go to college.
1: No. What? Really?
2: Are you making this up?
0: I promise. The general part, I was just being funny. Oh,
1: this is, you're telling me
0: I had recruits come to my house because my ACT score was so high.
1: Really?
0: And they said, if you will join and go through basic, I don't think they said boot camp. This is a long time ago. And they said, if you go through basic, as soon as you finish, you will be in officer school immediately.
1: Wow.
0: And I am a wimp. And I have the heart of a caterpillar, not of a lion.
2: Mm-hmm.
1: Yeah.
0: And so, therefore, I'm thankful to people like Garrett and other people who actually go and do this, because I quivered just getting the person coming to my door offering that to me. So, Garrett, does that sound like something that could have happened? Because I don't think I made that up.
23: I don't think it sounds like something that could happen.
0: Okay.
23: Go to basic training and then go through OCS right afterwards. So it's definitely something that could happen. Not that recruiters won't lie to you
1: Officer
23: or anything. You
0: know? Officer Cool School.
3: OCS. School.
0: Yeah. What's OCS stand
1: Candidate.
0: For? Oh, Canada. Yeah.
2: I thought that was off campus suspension.
0: Hey, you know what? Everybody gets a different OCS.
2: Yeah.
0: Garrett, I'm so excited for you, man. I'm telling some jokes here, but I'm so excited and I'm so grateful that you did three tours and served, and people like me need people like you. So, and congratulations on the job.
23: I appreciate it, guys. Thanks so much, Joe.
0: All right. See you, buddy. That's pretty cool. I mean, he literally messaged me 30 minutes ago.
2: It's crazy.
0: And then had an update. Can I go to Joy, please, who is listening in North Carolina? Hello, Joy.
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4: Yep. So, cool question. I was listening to the segment about Lunchbox going and being recruited by your job after you're paying for him to go to do some social media work, because you guys don't have a social media person anymore. That led me to think, is there any thought about bringing back Best Bits, but with a different person on the show? Because, like, I love it. I love recounting the main segments throughout the week. So I was wondering if you've put any thought about bringing that segment back on the weekends.
0: I have. Breaking news. Breaking news! Breaking news! Yes. So, the outrage, the kickoff Kevin didn't get featured on our Instagram.
2: Oh, I remember that.
0: Has created a groundswell of just support. Anytime I post anything, it's like, where's kickoff Kevin? So, he has now become beloved by our audience. Because he came on, he was sad. He was sad he wasn't on.
2: On the Father's Day.
1: Vulnerable.
0: It was Father's Day.
1: Like,
0: yes.
1: It was a vulnerable moment.
0: He was like, I'm part of the show. I may not be on that often, but I'm part of the show and I have kids. I'd like to be in the Father's Day carousel on Instagram.
1: Yeah. And then he left our group chat.
0: And then he left the group chat.
1: Yes.
6: I left before, but yes.
2: Because of that. Yes.
0: And so Kickoff Kevin's been on the show and with us for how many years?
6: Five. Yeah, a little over five.
2: Jeez.
6: Yeah. I know.
0: I hired Kickoff Kevin, who was just a guy off the streets. Tattoos. And
2: wow, really?
0: I was like, do you got a job, sir?
2: Homeless?
0: No.
6: He's talking
0: like that. Yeah.
6: On Broadway.
0: And so he came in and he was just like a part-time, like countdown, whatever it was. But he slowly moved up and he is like such a vital part of the operation. He produces Lots to Say, my NFL show. He produces and is part on air on our 25 Whistles. He does so much for this show. And when he got sad, listeners said, you need to include him more. So I went to him and I said, do you want to do Best Bits and take it over? And he said, yes. So very soon, Kickoff Kevin will be hosting the Best Bits.
1: Wow. Hey.
0: Kevin, speech.
6: Yeah, I want to thank all you guys in this room, Glass Room, too, for the time and for the support and the listeners. I mean, to your point, social media the last month or so, I've gotten a lot of tags from the listeners that are like, where is Kickoff Kevin? A lot of DMs like, hey, we love you. You know, I'm sorry you had to go through that. We support you.
0: Go through that? You just didn't get put up on
6: I'm just saying what they told me. I didn't say any of this. They DM'd me and they commented a lot of support. So I appreciate that to all the listeners and to you guys. And yeah, this is very exciting.
0: The listeners have spoken, and Kickoff Kevin will be hosting Best Bits every weekend. Joy. So I was not prepared to announce it today, but I felt like, why not? So I don't know if it's this weekend or not, but maybe by next weekend, we'll be rocking and rolling.
4: Okay, that's awesome. I've been in Alabama for like 2 months, so I thought I missed an update or something. So that's awesome to hear. Congrats, Kevin.
6: Thank you.
0: Yes, Lunchbox.
3: Does that mean we have to do the interview portion?
6: No, you don't.
3: Thank God.
6: Yes, you don't.
2: Thank God.
6: You don't. Okay. That was the first thing I asked.
3: Yeah. Oh, my God.
0: You weren't really supposed to be doing that to begin with.
3: I was waiting for Kevin to come to me and be like, hey, no, man, awkward. I need you this week. Oh!
6: Just you, actually, Lunchbox.
3: Oh,
6: just
3: you. Gosh, thank you. All right, so you're on your own. Good. Yeah. Have fun with that.
0: All right, there you have it. Anybody else wants to hop in, you can. Congratulations, Kevin.
6: Thank you. Thank you.
0: 877-77-BOBBY. That is our number. Back in a second.
5: Coming up. Tell me something good.
0: Yeah. A bus driver in the right place at the right time. Not once, but twice. What he did to help two kids is amazing. Lunchbox has this story next in our segment called Tell Me Something Good.
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17: Frank Sulkowski, WJCL 22 News. Jasper County leaders moving forward with a temporary moratorium on new data centers as officials consider how the rapidly growing industry could affect the county. Jasper County Council approved the proposal on the first reading Tuesday night. If ultimately approved, the moratorium would temporarily pause application permits, rezoning requests, and financial incentives for data centers, cryptocurrency mining operations, and other data processing facilities.
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1: 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We talk about the lie detector. Tim Tebow joined. 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
19: For the afternoon, more clouds and sunshine. There will be some showers and even a thunderstorm will be possible. Highs in the mid to upper 80s. Tonight, evening showers, otherwise muggy, mid-70s for lows. On Thursday, it will be a warmer day with highs near 90 with a chance for an afternoon thunderstorm. That's your forecast. I'm WJCL 22 Storm Tracker meteorologist Jonathan Myers.

0: Music, golf, and a great cause sounds like the perfect skip work day to me. It's Katie Neal, and our third annual Low Cash Golf Bash is set for Thursday, September 17th at the Sea Pines Resort. 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
0: So not that long ago, you could cancel your cable and you would pay like $5 here, $6 there, and then you just stream all your favorite shows. But now the streaming platforms, I'm sure as you have noticed, prices are increasing at a wild rate. Since 2022, streaming prices have jumped more than 3 times the rate of inflation. It now costs an estimated $151 a month to have all 8 major streaming services without ads or bundling commitments. 4 years ago, that number was just $90. Guys, that's so insane. So now people are doing this thing called stream cycling. Have you heard of this? It's where you subscribe to one service at a time and then you alternate. Like, subscribe to Apple TV until you caught up on all of Ted Lasso, then you cancel, and then you pick back up and you watch everything on Amazon Prime, cancel, go to Netflix, same thing. Which is really, it's a lot of work. So you've either got to commit to doing that, paying, or you've got to hope that you've got a really cool Aunt Katie like me who just lets you use all of her login.

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It's Bobby Bones. Hope you have a great Labor Day weekend. 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

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Practical Magic 2 is out this weekend, and I'm nervous because I have such high hopes, but I'm actually trying to actively lower my expectations because I want it to be so good. Like, we need a good witchy fall movie.

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I'm Chase Matthew. Here's my new song, Holding It Down. Keep holding it down. Holding It Down is about the small town heroes realizing you don't got to leave your small

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You get it all right here on Bob 106.9. What is the best concert that John Party ever went to? I'm going to ask him about that today while he's hanging out with us on the Superstar Power Hour.

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106.9, number one for new country. Have you seen the photos of this unruly passenger on a plane who had to be like duct taped to his seat? I mean, guys, I thought this was AI. It was real life. The amount of tape that was used, actually kind of concerning. Like, there's no way this guy had eyebrows at the end of this.

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20: For the afternoon, more clouds and sunshine. There will be some showers and even a thunderstorm will be possible. Highs in the mid to upper 80s. Tonight, evening showers, otherwise muggy, mid-70s for lows. On Thursday, it will be a warmer day with highs near 90 with a chance for an afternoon thunderstorm. That's your forecast. I'm WJCL 22 Storm Tracker meteorologist Jonathan Myers.

New country for your workday is on Bob 106.9. Carrie Underwood is going viral for a cover of a song that she did, and I think it's because people are so shocked by what the song was. I will tell you all about this in just a few and give you some context.

0: your golf buddies, because our third annual Low Cash Golf Bash is returning to the Sea Pines Resorts on Hilton Head Island. It's Katie, and you'll be teeing off on the gorgeous Atlantic Dunes course alongside Preston and Chris from Low Cash, plus some other surprise country stars on September 17th. 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
0: Carrie Underwood is going viral this week after covering Limp Bizkit at her concert. Now, I think people are so surprised / intrigued by this because they're like, where did that come from? Well, if you are a big Carrie Underwood fan, you know that she's a huge fan of heavy metal music. She talked about this the last time she was on the show. Like, this is what she listens to when she's working out.
2: Yeah. I mean, I Prevail, Nothing More, Shine Down, Asking Alexandria.
0: And I really don't feel like this is going to be the last heavy metal rock cover we see Carrie Underwood doing either.

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4: 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I think in the back of your mind, you're dreaming that this happens and you hope it happens. And it takes sometimes going through loss and waking up saying, I've got to start a family if I want to have one. You know, it's not just, I'll never forget sitting in the old office and I was sitting on that side of the room when me and you talked about that. And I remember saying that, I think you told me, you're like, it's not just going to happen. You know, you got to do something about it. And I feel like that was really when I was, you know, starting to look at myself, look in the mirror and try to figure out, you know, I needed to grow up. 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
4: 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It's just it's an amazing thing.
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8: Frank Sulkowski, WJCL 22 News. Jasper County leaders moving forward with a temporary moratorium on new data centers as officials consider how the rapidly growing industry could affect the county. Jasper County Council approved the proposal on the first reading Tuesday night. If ultimately approved, the moratorium would temporarily pause application permits, rezoning requests, and financial incentives for data centers, cryptocurrency mining operations, and other data processing facilities.
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Wilson here. 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

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You know John Party's song Night Shift, but do you know the story behind it? I'm going to ask him about that today while he's hanging out with us on the Superstar Power Hour and

What's up, guys? 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Tomorrow morning, 7 a.m., how well do you know the Bobby Bones Show? Some Bobby Bones Show trivia with a chance for big prizes. 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
20: For the afternoon, more clouds and sunshine. There will be some showers and even a thunderstorm will be possible. Highs in the mid to upper 80s. Tonight, evening showers, otherwise muggy, mid-70s for lows. On Thursday, it will be a warmer day with highs near 90 with a chance for an afternoon thunderstorm. That's your forecast. I'm WJCL 22 Storm Tracker meteorologist Jonathan Myers.
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New Country, Bob 106.9. A song by Morgan Wallen has been dubbed the number one song to interrupt workplace productivity. I will tell you which song it is in just a few, because that was surprising.

hottest songwriters from Nashville are here in the Lowcountry. It's Katie Neal. Now make plans to join us for the 4th annual Hilton Head Island Jam Songwriters Festival, September 17th through the 20th. I've got the full lineup for you right when you tap on that Bob 106.9 app. Katie and Company. A song by Morgan Wallen has been studied and has been proven to significantly decrease workflow and interrupt productivity. And that song is Smile. It was good to Morgan Wallen's Smile, known to decrease workflow and interrupt productivity, which is, I'll be honest, that one took me by surprise. I feel like there's so many other Morgan Wallen songs that would screw up my productivity, like, you know, Been By Now. But if it was meant to be, we'd have been by now. Been by now. Or how about I Had Some Help with Post Malone? A lot of work done when either of those songs are playing, but I don't know. Who am I to argue with science? Maybe Smile is the one.

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Bobby Bones Show in the morning and nonstop new country all day. You get it all right here on Bob 106.9. Have you seen this Elizabeth Holmes documentary trailer? Because once you see it, you can't unsee it. And I don't really know why it's so upsetting, but it just is.

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21: For the afternoon, more clouds and sunshine. There will be some showers and even a thunderstorm will be possible. Highs in the mid to upper 80s. Tonight, evening showers, otherwise muggy, mid-70s for lows. On Thursday, it will be a warmer day with highs near 90 with a chance for an afternoon thunderstorm. That's your forecast. I'm WJCL 22 Storm Tracker meteorologist Jonathan Myers.

106.9, number one for new country. Taylor Swift has the number one song in America and country radio, and I actually got to ask her about this. I'll let you hear what she told me coming up in just a few.

0: If you love playing your music acoustically, we want to hear what you've got at our Songwriter Roundup. It's Katie Neal, and every other Tuesday, we are showcasing original songwriters from across the Lowcountry and coastal Georgia. It's your chance to step into the spotlight and get heard. 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
0: Taylor Swift has the number one song on country radio for the first time in 13 years with I Knew It, I Knew You. I remember

0: which, like, of course it was 13. Now, I got to ask Taylor about her return to country, and I said, I knew what I knew you is about seeing someone from your past and the feelings you get when you reconnect. And I said, a parallel could be drawn between you and your relationship with country music. Amazing memories were made, paths diverged, and then now a reunion. Did writing the song feel like reuniting with an old familiar friend? And this is what Taylor said.
1: This is a great question, because I Knew What I Knew You is a song that has many meanings throughout the Toy Story 5 movie from different characters' perspective, namely Jesse. But it also means something to me, because I'll see old friends all the time and just have this amazing rush of, like, all the good times flowing back. And then even more symbolically, I feel that way about country music, absolutely. I have so many just, like, incredible memories from Nashville, from the country music community. And all of that comes flooding back when I hear this song start. So, yeah, it's wonderful that it has so many meanings.
0: And now we're all just going to keep hoping and praying and wishing and crossing our little fingers that Taylor Swift is going to put out more country music.

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4: Frank Sulkowski, WJCL 22 News. Jasper County leaders moving forward with a temporary moratorium on new data centers as officials consider how the rapidly growing industry could affect the county. Jasper County Council approved the proposal on the first reading Tuesday night. If ultimately approved, the moratorium would temporarily pause application permits, rezoning requests, and financial incentives for data centers, cryptocurrency mining operations, and other data processing facilities.
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New Country, Bob 106.9. You know John Party's song, Night Shift, but do you know the story behind it? I'm going to ask him about that today while he's hanging out with us on the Superstar Power Hour, and we'll play it for you.

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It's Bobby Bones. The 4th annual Hilton Head Island Jam Songwriter Festival returns September 17th through the 20th. 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
0: 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In just a little bit, you're actually going to tell us the story behind it. But first, like, what immediately comes to mind when you hear this song?
2: 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Mm-hmm. And I always call it, like, the working man's love song, because he's getting off work, and he's gonna spend the night working on the night shift with his lady, you know? And I thought it was just a different way to think about it.
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21: For the afternoon, more clouds and sunshine. There will be some showers and even a thunderstorm will be possible. Highs in the mid to upper 80s. Tonight, evening showers, otherwise muggy, mid 70s for lows. On Thursday, it will be a warmer day with highs near 90 with a chance for an afternoon thunderstorm. That's your forecast. I'm WJCL 22 Storm Tracker meteorologist Jonathan Myers.

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All this week, John Party is hanging out with us on the Superstar Power Hour. And coming up in just a few minutes, he's going to tell us the story behind his hit song, Night Shift. So don't go anywhere.

0: 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It's Katie Neal, and our Low Cash Golf Bash is returning to the Atlantic Dunes course at Sea Pines on September 17th. 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
3: It's turned into, like, you know, I was getting my global entry because we're getting ready to go, and, like, there was an officer at the global entry thing. He's like, man, love night shift. I'm always working night shift.
0: Aww.
3: And he's a police officer, so it was fun, you know. And it means, you know, people who do work the night shift love the
0: exactly
3: nurses and, you know, hospitals and stuff like that. They love it too. But I mean, it's a huge song. It's living proof that not every song needs to be a number one for it to be huge, because that peaked at four, and it's, like, still a huge streaming song. A huge live song. I think it's just double platinum or something crazy. I don't know.
0: And isn't that so crazy with some songs? Like, I feel like some of the biggest songs in history aren't number one songs.
3: Yeah.
0: Which is so wild.
3: Yeah, I mean, even Amarillo by Morning was number 13.
0: So crazy.
3: And I can see why it didn't go number one at the time, but was Believe by Brooks and Dunn. Like, it wasn't really high, but what a wonderful song. Like, watching, I've seen Ronnie play with Ronnie and Kix, and, like, see him do it live, it's like, wow, what a powerful song. But that, I don't think that went very high. Brooks and Dunn had a lot of songs that didn't go number one, but they're timeless and, like, they're in their set. So it just, I don't know, just how it is.
0: Just how it is. John Party's here hanging out with us on the Superstar Power Hour. On the way, we're going to talk about what was the best concert he ever went to, because I bet you cannot guess what it is.

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0: John Party is here this week hanging out with us. And, you know, so many people come out to your live shows and have such an incredible experience. I want to know, what was the last concert that you went to that you just had, like, the best time? It was the best concert you'd ever seen.
2: You know what? I ain't gonna lie. I was there when Celine Dion came to Bridgestone, like, the first time. And she had, like, her Vegas. It was, like, she's, like, first time out of Vegas in a while. I was there, and it's pretty good. I mean, she came, like, before the drones came out. She had, like, 200 drones. She sang the Titanic song, and it made a rose. And, like, the production on that show was, like, the band came out of the floor. The drones would do any shape. They flew around. It was, like, it was crazy. And, of course, she sang her ass off. And I was, like, I see country concerts every weekend. You know, I see everybody's show. You know, you see all these shows. And so you go see something that's, like, not oddball for me, but, like, you see it. And you're, like, wow, this is really great. That was one show that I was, like, that's doing some real work. That's some heavy hitter production right there.
0: I would not have pegged you for a Celine Dion guy, and I love that so much. Here's John Party now on the Superstar Power Hour. This is Heartache Medication.

What's up, guys? It is Bobby Bones. Tomorrow morning, 7 a.m., how well do you know the Bobby Bones Show? Some Bobby Bones Show trivia with a chance for big prizes. 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
1: Bob 106.9, Savannah's number one for new country. Speed up, let's take a little trip down memory lane to some of those things that were absolutely, definitely the future. Yeah, about that. We'll get into it next.

0: enough.
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2: 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Google Plus? Segways? Crystal Pepsi? Zima? Even ephemeral tattoos made the list. Those are tattoos designed to fade after about 9 months. Turns out the tattoo wasn't the only thing that faded. And hoverboards. We were promised Back to the Future. Instead, we got two wheels, no hovering, and several videos of people catching their living rooms on fire. Honestly, the future has been a little underwhelming.
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5: 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Jonathan Keynes, Ludowice, Georgia.
6: A cancerous mass inside one of Jonathan's kidneys was causing his pain. 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
18: For the afternoon, more clouds and sunshine. There will be some showers and even a thunderstorm will be possible. Highs in the mid to upper 80s. Tonight, evening showers, otherwise muggy, mid-70s for lows. On Thursday, it will be a warmer day with highs near 90 with a chance for an afternoon thunderstorm. That's your forecast. I'm WJCL 22 Storm Tracker meteorologist Jonathan Myers.

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1: So we know what got the Wheel of Fortune announcer suspended and then soon after fired. His explanation leaves a pretty big question. We'll dive into this coming up.

0: 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It's B-Dub. Jim Thornton, longtime announcer for Wheel of Fortune, was suspended and then subsequently fired last week. You may have seen the story. It's been all over TMZ and all over the web. Here's what happened. Back in May, another passenger on an airplane saw Thornton on his laptop in a controversial online support chat. His attorney says Thornton does suicide prevention advocacy, meant to visit a suicide prevention site, and accidentally landed somewhere completely different because the URLs were similar. It was a pedophilia advocacy group or something. Police questioned him when he got off the plane. He was never arrested or charged. His lawyer says he left once he realized he was on the wrong site. Here's the weird part. TMZ says he was apparently there for at least 57 minutes. I don't know about you, but I clicked the wrong Netflix show, and I'm out before the theme song.
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3: Hey, it's Bobby Bones here with Amy. 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
9: Ah, you can feel it in the air. It's storm season again. Storms so mean they got their own name. Swooping on shore, trying to wrestle your garage door right off its tracks. 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
23: Frank Sulkowski, WJCL 22 News. Jasper County leaders moving forward with a temporary moratorium on new data centers as officials consider how the rapidly growing industry could affect the county. Jasper County Council approved the proposal on the first reading Tuesday night. If ultimately approved, the moratorium would temporarily pause application permits, rezoning requests, and financial incentives for data centers, cryptocurrency mining operations, and other data processing facilities.
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106.9, Savannah's number one for new country. We're sending you to see Luke Bryan and Jason Aldean in December. 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

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Alan Jackson went out exactly how you'd expect, breaking a record and making one last giant pile of money. 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
0: Alan Jackson's final concert didn't just sell out this summer. It apparently became the highest grossing single concert ever. More than 56,000 people packed Nissan Stadium for his farewell show, bringing in a ridiculous $34.7 million in one night. It's the first single concert to ever crack $30 million. And here's the part that made my wallet physically recoil. The average ticket price was about $619. Also a record. $600 to see Alan sounds insane until you remember there is no "I'll catch him next time." There is no next time. Although for $619, I do feel like Alan should have personally driven me home in a Mercury. If you're a 90s country fan, you appreciated that joke. I apologize for it nonetheless. That's your breakdown.
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1: From the Hilton Head Buick GMC Cadillac Traffic Center, this is Bob Traffic.
5: A little bit of congestion as you're moving westbound on Interstate 16 this afternoon. You're slowing down there a tad bit before Dean Forest Road, exit 160. Those delays lingering on as you move towards Pooler at Pooler Parkway, exit 155, but picking up, moving past there. Then up towards Port Wentworth, delays on Augusta Road, as well as Jimmy Deluxe Parkway westbound. In either case, cramping up, getting towards Interstate 95. Another traffic update in minutes. I'm Zach Rizzle.
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28: For the afternoon, more clouds and sunshine. There will be some showers and even a thunderstorm will be possible. Highs in the mid to upper 80s. Tonight, evening showers, otherwise muggy, mid-70s for lows. On Thursday, it will be a warmer day with highs near 90 with a chance for an afternoon thunderstorm. That's your forecast. I'm WJCL 22 Storm Tracker meteorologist Jonathan Myers.

0: Savannah's number one for new country. So I'm the MC for the Washington State Fair Concert Series. It's B-Dub. That's in Puyallup, Washington, just south of Seattle. And I decided it'd be a good idea to film myself eating different fair foods every day. I stepped on the scale after the first weekend, and it was about 5 pounds worth of bad decisions.
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106.9, number one for new country. Dustin Lynch has 10 number one songs. He decided to put them all in a compilation. We'll get into set list staples in just a few minutes. Dustin Lynch on the show next.

0: music, golf, and a great cause. Sounds like the perfect skip work day to me. Our third annual Low Cash Golf Bash is set for Thursday, September 17th at the Sea Pines Resort. You'll join Preston and Chris from Low Cash and a few other surprise country stars on the Atlantic Dudes course to raise money for Tunnel to Towers and Low Country charities. 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It's Beat Up Radio. You've got 10 number ones now, which is wild. It feels like you've had more because we've known each other for so long, but you're up to 10 number ones. Which Dustin Lynch hit would drunk Dustin request from sober Dustin at karaoke?
1: That's a great question, man. Let me take a look here. What would I like?
0: You got to look through. Once you get to 10, you know what, it's harder to pick them out by memory. Yeah.
1: What would hit the spot? For me, I still love riding down back roads. So riding roads would be probably the one that drunk me would ask sober me that's driving the truck to play.
0: You know, ironically, you know, you talk like research and stuff. That is one of the highest testing golds that you have, like in terms of just overall. Yeah, it always performs. And, you know, it wasn't like a rocket ship up to the top with that song like some of your other ones have been. Like, to me, it's always about where it's at. That's like, as soon as that first measure hits. But riding roads, at least to the ear of the audience, that one always tests super high in a test. It's interesting how sometimes certain things catch that you don't expect them to as much. So good on you.
1: I can feel that in our live show right now.
0: Yeah.
1: You know, riding roads for whatever reason has, I don't know if you want to call it catching a second wind, but it definitely has not lost any steam whenever that intro hits in our live set. And the crowd always has a really good reaction. And I know it's coming, you know, on the set list. They don't. So It's always cool to hit them with that and get that energy back to us.
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3: 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But I can tell we're about to start and they're just standing there. And so I looked at one of the little kids and I was like, hey, grab onto the pole, like hold on. 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
9: Keeping an eye on congestion in spots as you're leaving town, including up towards Port Wentworth on Augusta Road northbound, as well as Jimmy Dulwich Parkway westbound. In either case, they are cramping up as you're approaching Interstate 95. Also taking a look at delays over on I-16 westbound, slowing down there, approaching Dean Forest Road, exit 160. Those delays lingering on as you continue westbound towards Poole or picking up passing exit 157. Another traffic update in minutes. I'm Zach Grizzle.
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1: This Friday marks the 25th year since the attacks on September 11th, 2001. It is hard to believe that it's been 25 years. Like, I remember where I was, what I had done, everything 25 years later. I feel like now we feel like our grandparents did with Pearl Harbor, you know, in terms of, like, you will never forget where you were on that day.

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106.9, Savannah's number one for new country. I've got your Insta countdown coming up in minutes. 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
2: Taking a look at congestion as you're leaving town this afternoon. Up towards Port Wentworth on Augusta Road northbound, you're slowing down there. Getting past Jimmy DeLoach Parkway up towards 95. Similar case on Jimmy DeLoach Parkway westbound. You're slowing down as you're getting your way towards the interstate there. Also keeping an eye over towards Pooler on Highway 80 westbound. Slowing down there a good bit. Getting past Dean Forest Road over towards the interstate. Another traffic update in minutes. I'm Zach Grizzle.
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30: For the afternoon, more clouds and sunshine. There will be some showers and even a thunderstorm will be possible. Highs in the mid to upper 80s. Tonight, evening showers, otherwise muggy, mid-70s for lows. On Thursday, it will be a warmer day with highs near 90 with a chance for an afternoon thunderstorm. That's your forecast. I'm WJCL 22 Storm Tracker meteorologist Jonathan Myers.

0: 106.9, number one for new country. We gave away free gas all summer. The summer red, white, and fuel wrapped up last week, but that's okay. The winning continues at the end of this month. We're kicking off a massive, massive contest for you to win a trip to Vegas to see Luke Bryan and Jason Aldean at Allegiant Stadium.
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1: There's one fast food request they screw up almost 30% of the time, and somehow it's the easiest one. We'll break that down coming up.

0: hottest songwriters from Nashville are coming here to the Lowcountry. Make plans to join us for the 4th Annual Hilton Head Island Jam Songwriters Festival, September 17th through the 20th. I've got the full lineup for you right now when you tap the Bob 106.9 app. Are you one of those people who checks the fast food bag before you pull away from the drive-thru window? Because apparently that's not trust issues, that's quality control. It's B-Dub. A new analysis of more than 1,600 drive-thru visits found 11% of orders wrong. Taco Bell was the worst. They messed up 15%. Wendy's and Dunkin' were next, the most accurate. Chick-fil-A and McDonald's both at 7%. But the request fast food workers struggle with the most? No ice. And they got that wrong 28% of the time, which is impressive. You're not asking them to add something. You're literally asking them to do less. And somehow we've made it harder.
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3: Hey, it's Bobby Bones here with Amy. 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
5: Running into congestion as you're leaving town this afternoon in spots, including over on I-16 westbound. You're slowing down there, getting past Chatham Parkway, exit 162, over towards Interstate 95, that's exit 157, picking up as you continue westbound from there. And also delays up towards Fort Wentworth on Augusta Road northbound, as well as Jimmy Lodge Parkway westbound, getting up towards 95. And then down towards Georgetown, heavy delays on Abercorn Street westbound, passing Middle Ground Avenue, over towards Geechee Road. Another traffic update in minutes. I'm Zach Grizzle.
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13: I'm Emma Hamilton with the WJCL 22 News team. The Bryan County Sheriff's Office is tightening access to its Flock cameras. An audit found no misuse. However, only a limited number amount of people in the department can now access them. A warning to beachgoers, there is a high rip current warning today covering beaches in southeast Georgia and the South Carolina Lowcountry. An elevated risk will likely stay until the end of the week. And FEMA is awarding nearly $5 million for 6 projects in Georgia. Savannah will receive nearly $2 million for stormwater planning. Those headlines and more are coming up on WJCL 22 News tonight.
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1: 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Could you let him in
2: 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We all think about what happens to us when we're gone. 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

106.9, number one for new country. We continue our conversation with Dustin Lynch on the show tomorrow. Next week's going to be great. Luke Bryan checking in. He's dropping his new album, Signs, on September 18th. Got a question for LB? DM me at BW Radio.

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2: Keeping an eye now over towards Georgetown. Looks like a possible crash on Ogeechee Road southbound as you're making your way past Bacon Highway there, Abercorn Street. Those delays switching back now towards Dean Forest Road. Also keeping an eye on congestion as you're leaving town, including up towards Port Wentworth on Augusta Road northbound. You're slowing down passing Jimmy Deloach Parkway up towards 95. That's a look at traffic. I'm Zach Grizzle.
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10: Vicki had critical aortic stenosis confirmed on echo and CT, compromise in blood flow, and she needed aortic valve replacement. 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
24: For the afternoon, more clouds and sunshine. There will be some showers and even a thunderstorm will be possible. Highs in the mid to upper 80s. Tonight, evening showers, otherwise muggy, mid-70s for lows. On Thursday, it will be a warmer day with highs near 90 with a chance for an afternoon thunderstorm. That's your forecast. I'm WJCL 22 Storm Tracker meteorologist Jonathan Myers.

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Thanks for hanging and being part of the fam. I'm at BDUB Radio on Instagram. I would love to know where you're listening at tonight. Drop me a DM, BDUB Radio. And if you're into Fair Foods, I've eaten a ton of them over the last few days. Some videos there and maybe make your mouth drool a little bit. Or make your stomach curl, depending on

What's up? It's Bobby Bones. Hope you have a great Labor Day weekend. Check out the Bobby Bones Show podcast. Lots of big guests this week. Dustin Lynch, Lauren Elena, Brett Eldridge, and more. 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

0: If you've ever wondered what it takes to write a hit country song, ask the people who write them. You can learn all about songwriting and see performances from the writers themselves when you come to our Hilton Head Island Jam Songwriters Festival starting on the 17th. I've got the whole list of writers and performers ready. 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It's B-Dub. New report says Americans give their homes an average of 7.5 out of 10. But 20% of homeowners say they're ready to break up with their house because of repairs, money, noisy neighbors, critters, water damage, or just running out of space. Meanwhile, almost half of us are choosing to make our current place the dream home instead, which feels like where we're at now. I hate this kitchen, but have you seen interest rates? Babe, grab a paint roller. We're staying.
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4: From the Hilton Head Buick GMC Cadillac Traffic Center, this is Bob Traffic.
5: Keeping an eye now over towards Georgetown. Looks like a possible crash on Ogeechee Road southbound as you're making your way past Bacon Highway there, Abercorn Street. Those delays switching back now towards Dean Forest Road. Also keeping an eye on congestion as you're leaving town, including up towards Port Wentworth. On Augusta Road northbound, you're slowing down passing Jimmy Deloach Parkway up towards 95. That's a look at traffic. I'm Zach Grizzle.
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1: My toxic trait is when I travel, I eat way outside my budget. 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I'm still going to spend the same amount for two at dinner. 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

say so. What's up, guys? It is Bobby Bones. Tomorrow morning, 7 a.m., how well do you know the Bobby Bones Show? Some Bobby Bones Show trivia with a chance for big prizes. 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

106.9, number one for new country. Alan Jackson set a concert record on his way out this summer, and apparently we all agreed retirement was worth emptying the checking account. That's next to the breakdown brought to you by Boot Barn Key West.

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0: Music, golf, and a great cause. 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
0: Alan Jackson didn't just ride off into the sunset. He apparently took the entire box office with him. His final show at Nissan Stadium this summer, now the highest grossing single concert in history, bringing in nearly $34.7 million in one night. More than 56,000 people packed the stadium. The average ticket price was about $619, also a record. And look, I love Alan Jackson, absolute legend. But $619 a ticket? For that price, when he sings Chattahoochee, I better get to water ski behind the man personally. So what a way to go out. One final show, nearly 35 million worth of people saying, yeah, I want to remember when. And you can't judge him for that. That's your breakdown.
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25: For the afternoon, more clouds and sunshine. There will be some showers and even a thunderstorm will be possible. Highs in the mid to upper 80s. Tonight, evening showers, otherwise muggy, mid 70s for lows. On Thursday, it will be a warmer day with highs near 90 with a chance for an afternoon thunderstorm. That's your forecast. I'm WJCL 22 Storm Tracker Meteorologist Jonathan Myers.

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1: 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Do you remember where you were on that September day, as the great Alan Jackson once said? Another

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We've got your most wanted song of the day brought to you by Boot Barn Keep West. 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

0: Grab your golf buddies because our third annual Low Cash Golf Pass is returning to the Sea Pines Resort on Hilton Head Island. 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